0: Cincinnati and Florence, Kentucky.
1: The Tri-State certified most accurate forecast from WLWT News 5 meteorologist Allison Rogers. Tonight a few clouds, a low of 74. Thursday another sunny hot one with a high of 95. It'll feel like 100. Friday sunny, could see a few storms with a high Friday of 93. We're at 90 now, feels like 98 with REO Speedwagon.

I still smile every time I hear that song, just thinking of that scene from Mrs. Doubtfire. Dude Looks Like a Lady, Aerosmith, 103.5, WGRR, 913, Peter Z for Steve Mann, playing your favorites on the Primetime Request Hour. Tiger Woods had his day in court today on his latest driving infraction. He pled to a lesser charge. They took his license away for 5 years. They said no driving whatsoever, not even a golf cart.

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Just one song could make a not-so-great day a little better. 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

0: up to about 95, but factor in the crazy high humidity, and it will feel like around 101 this afternoon. 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

Cause I gotta have faith. Ooh, I gotta have faith. Because I gotta have faith, faith. I gotta have faith, faith. Well, just found out that the upcoming George Michael concert film that's going to be in theaters starting December the 11th is going to be accompanied by a live album. We'll keep you updated on that. Here's

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2: News 5 meteorologist Allison Rogers on duty with your certified most accurate forecast. Partly cloudy this evening. Might see a few showers after midnight. That's a new development. Low 75. Tomorrow, hot sunshine with a few storms. A high of 95 with a feels like of 101. Saturday, rain, scattered thunderstorms through the day. They'll fade in the evening with a high of 88. Should have just a few clouds around for the fireworks on Sunday night. Right now, it's 93, feels like 100 on the 70s at 7, the 1976 comeback hit for the Four Seasons. Here's Oh What a Night.